Give us leaders in times like these, with hope and courage strong. People with integrity, who'll stand against the wrong. God, give us leaders in times like these, with hearts and purpose true. Who'll stand for right with all their might, despite what others do. God, give us leaders who will not swerve from all that is fair and just. With faith in Thee, through war or peace, a steadfast, perfect trust. God, give us leaders with vision keen, men and women of integrity, who will put their heart in Thine and lead with Thee.

0: one of the reasons why we also chose this topic today, yung devotion namin this morning, sinabi, and it's an audio devotion. Sabi doon na rest is not merely stopping work. It's letting go of the need to hold on to everything. So it's actually us having the courage to let go of the things. And siguro to say na to be still and know that He is God and hindi tayo ang Panginoon. Yung we are not in control of things. But siguro let God do His work in everything that we have going on.
1: Na siguro po yung ibig sabihin po ng sa Matthew 11:28 to 30, do come to me all who labor and are heavy laden. Yung labor po, it means yung exhausted from work. It means worn out. It means physically and emotionally drained. And true enough, no? May mga labor po talaga, especially kung, kasi may mga trabaho na parang pagod ka, pero ang sarap ng pagod. 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And the word heavy laden, meaning yung burden po, no? Or someone who is carrying a heavy load. 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Your friends are asking, ano ba meron sa Laos? 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
0: so
1: Thailand.
0: So exciting things to see.
1: Actually, Laos can be a place where it can give you a lot of rest. No? May mga lugar po dito, maraming places na you can just rest and just experience what God has to offer, yung creation ng ating Panginoon. Mm. So ano pong ibig sabihin ng rest? Not only refreshment, na yung hindi lamang po yung, but it means more, it means restoration, yung ma-restore ka. 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I try to improve things na I just like to work on things. 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
0: After 33 years?
1: Hindi naman, mga 30 years lang. No? 3 years, medyo nag-improve na ako.
0: Exactly.
1: Merong peace, relief for the soul. So, ang ating Panginoon po, Jesus never said na, I will remove your burden.
0: Mm.
1: How we wish na yung burden po natin, ito ay mawala. Pero sabi niya is, I want you to come to me and I will help you carry your burden. And yung heavy, para bang yung heavy lifting, hindi na nga tayo, Panginoon. Sabi niya, because true rest is found in a change, not in a change of situation or location, but true rest is found in a person. Ayan po ang sa ating Panginoon.
0: Amen. 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So those were the two big things that I brought here, and then just my clothes. Pero this time, parang this time going home, na-realize ko, siguro medyo, baka matagal na kami dito sa Laos. 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
0: Exactly. 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What does this mean? So, for the first time, ang dami po naming bagahe na binitbit. Normally, I actually don't even buy extra extra luggage, ano,
1: Ah.
0: except for the first time. I just bought one extra luggage coming here. This time, siguro limang luggage yung bit-bit namin simply because of this realization na siguro maski yung mga emotional things. So nung unang ngayon na intindihan ko. 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
1: As wanted na.
0: No, yung mga emotional, yung we brought yung emotional things also that are important to us here. And and so I think this is also parang a sign na maybe we're settling in here, ano. So I just pray. Iniisip ko nga si Harold, iniisip niya paano natin iuwi yung mga gamit, yung mga pusa, yung mga ano na nandito. But yeah. So we carry more than luggage. We carry with us etong sinasabi mo on whatever we talked about, ano. Praise God because we have adult children. Yung hindi naman namin ni Harold na feel na everything depends on us and that we can't fail, but definitely this is a burden that a lot of overseas Filipino workers carry.
1: Yeah, siguro po sa amin, no, sa aming season ngayon, siguro yung aming mga anak, yung isa na yung very independent, yung isa pa-independent, konti na lang, the other one, konti na lang, yung isa na lang yung ating tinatrabaho. And kumbaga, it's things are getting easier, but they are becoming more independent, no, sa buhay nila. Well, siguro dapat nating malaman, no, na if we will look at Elijah, no, sa 1 Kings chapter 19, after his greatest victory, nung natalo niya yung mga prophets of Baal, parang bang nagkaroon siya ng down. Kasi minsan, di ba, after a high, may down. After you win this, may down. Or like yung life coach mentor mo, si Debbie Ford, na after naging bestseller yung kanyang libro, after naging guest siya sa one of the best-known talk show sa Amerika, biglang may baksak, no? And sabi ni Elijah, I have enough, no? And that's the reality of life. You feel successful. At minsan may mga tao very successful. Pero tingin nila parang wala pa rin, parang kulang pa rin. O sometimes they say, ito na yon, ito na ba yon? Ano po ang ginawa ng Panginoon kay Elijah? So he responded by giving him sleep. God allowed him to eat food. Nagkaroon po ng gentle encouragement. And most importantly, the presence of the Lord was there. Alam niyo po, sometimes we don't need another sermon. Ako po yung pastor. I preach regularly dito po sa Laos. And in fact, no, nung ako po, nung nag-transition ako to another church before, yung preaching ko, mas seldom na iba yung focus ko. 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Mukhang parang, but I'm glad, no, for the opportunity and I don't have to worry about the admin stuff, ano. And we don't need, sometimes we don't need another sermon. Sometimes we just have to be in the presence of the Lord. So magandang tanungin po natin, what burden are you carrying today? Whether you are abroad in the Philippines, kayo po ay nasa bahay, kayo po ay nasa office, o kayo ay nasa sakyan. And you don't even have to examine kung ano po ang nakifeel niyo. Just be aware, ano ba ang burden na daladala mo ngayon? 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
0: Okay, and another thing to remember is, or our second point is that yung rest or ang pahinga, it's more than sleep. 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So a lot of people sleep, pero pag gumigising sila, pagod pa rin sila. 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And the reason is, yung body natin is not is rested. And paminsan hindi kasi pagising-gising tayo, no? 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One of the ways by which I tell people that I talk to, actually, yung How can you sleep pag masyadong marami kang iniisip? Kasi our brains are trying to tell us na kailangan mo matandaan to, kailangan mo matandaan to. So you have to write down lahat, parang sinasabi ko, you have to empty your mind. So isulat mo lahat ng iniisip mo ngayon, yung kailangan ko bumili ng gamot for this, kailangan ko pagising ko, kailangan ito yung matandaan ko. And this will parang tell our brains in a practical sense na, okay, I have it here, so pwede na ako matulog kasi I can wake up and remember what is there. Also in Psalm 23, sabi dito na, He makes me lie down in green pastures. So maybe what we don't notice more about this verse is that He makes me. So the shepherd actually makes the sheep rest. Kasi, and why is this? Kasi daw ang mga sheep hindi nagsastop na mag-rest, ano? And sometimes tayo rin as people, we also don't know how to rest. So meron tayong another overtime, another bill to pay, kailangan natin mag-remit ng pera. And ito, parang never to na natatapos, ano, yung mga family emergencies natin.
1: Totoo, no? 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So, of course, ibang usapan na rin yung creating an emergency fund, no? 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Rest, no? Una po ay physical rest. We all need that. Sleep, exercise, healthy eating, and of course, yung Sabbath. And marami po sa atin, para bang kulang yung ating sleep, especially pag ikaw ay nasa Pilipinas, nung experience ko nung nasa Pilipinas ako, or yung busy na city, no? 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So normal na tulog po namin doon ay mga 11. And you have to wake up early if you want to do things. So parang kulang exercise, para bang mag-exercise pa rin pa ba ako? 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And Sabbath, no? May alam ko po na may mga places or context na mahirap, pero we have to be more intentional, no? There's also what we call na yung emotional rest, no? Is there someone na you can be honest with, no? Yung siguro ang ganda if you have a meaningful connection with your spouse and you can talk about yung sama ng loob mo sa kanya, sama ng loob mo sa mundo, or your joys in life, no? 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Are you able to process yung grief na dinadaanan niyo? So ito pa yung mga bagay na dapat nating malaman. So Millie, ano pa yung mga ibang mga rest?
0: Another way to rest, ano, even though natatawa yung mga anak namin kasi sabi nila, alam mo ba, nakaka-uwi pa lang nila dad, meron na silang 12 people over dito sa bahay. And honestly for me, that's a kind of rest. Yung to be with community, yung church community, to have healthy friendships, and siguro emphasis on yung healthy. Na may mga friendships kasi na you come away with it na feeling, huh? Bakit parang every time nakausap ko tong taong to, medyo ang bigat ng pakiramdam ko. So you have to establish also yung boundaries, especially if there are people na parang ang bigat kasama. And what else is rest? It's also forgiveness. Na letting go. Or it's when you forgive, you don't realize kung na it's a kind of rest na you're actually letting go of so much tension. You're letting go of so much emotion. And I remember something that really struck with me nung bata pa ako, no, about forgiveness, is that forgiveness is not necessarily for the person that you're forgiving, but it's for yourself. So parang if you're going to be good to yourself, you have to forgive.
1: Correct. Diba? Nandiyan rin po yung spiritual rest, no? Time for prayer. Hindi lang po yung prayer na puro salita. I think maganda rin na you know how to be quiet, how to listen. May mga tao po na may mga places, no? May mga parks that you can just be there and simply allow God to speak to you. you need the scripture, worship, no? Marami dito po, available nga sa, no, eh, sa mga apps ngayon. And but there are those who prefer yung physical Bible, yung talagang journal. And learning to be silent and solitude, being alone. And I know it can be a challenge, no, for some of us to have all this. Pero if you can carve out time, no, for you to pray, to read the scripture, to worship, magkaroon ng silence at magkaroon po ng solitude. So ngayon po, as our, for our last point, no, so ang true rest po will require a lot of rest because we have to work and work. Ako ang didiskarte. Ako ang gagalaw. Ako yung kailangan ng pamilya ko and all that. And Jesus said, do not worry. Why? Because kung nag-worry ka, you say, I have to carry everything. Pero po, ano po sinasabi ng faith? God is already carrying me.
0: Okay. Siguro, ang illustration dito, let's say, meron tayong backpack. Tapos, sumakay ka na, no, na may backpack sa bus. Pero, ayaw mo, may empty seat ka sa tabi mo, pero ayaw mong i-lay down yung backpack mo, maski na nasa bus ka na.
1: O well, ilagay sa taas o sa floor.
0: Well, in fairness, sa Pilipinas, kasi ma-feel mo na baka, you know, baka manakaw yung backpack mo. But let's say you're in a safe space, yung backpack mo, usually yung ginagawa ng mga tao, linalagay sa lap nila. But this, I think, is the key. In order for you to let go, kailangan may trust. And if you feel unsafe in that environment, yung backpack mo, hindi mo ilalapag doon. But if you are with someone that you trust, you can give that backpack to that person. Ano? And so, if we are not resting or if we are not giving our burdens over to God, it means we don't trust God with our burdens. Diba? And so siguro, before we are able to rest, the prerequisite for that is actually trust. Na do we trust God enough? Do we feel safe enough kay God? Na sasabihin natin na, I can give my burden to God because I know that He will do something.
1: Siguro maganda na nating tanungin sa ating sarili, no? 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Now, ano pa yung dapat ipasa sa Diyos natin? We can only do as much. Or your health. 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So dapat malaman natin ano ba ang dapat natin ibigay sa Panginoon. 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Or every week, sila po ay may time of rest. May mga tao nga sa calendar nila sa year, ito time na to will be rest. No? Example, kami po ay, I've never been to Vietnam. So, December 22 hanggang 27 siguro will go to Vietnam. And just be with the family and simply rest. 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So, daily, siguro as simple as 15 minutes with God, weekly, we have time of Sabbath or kung kayo nasa abroad, time to intentionally talk with your family. Kung monthly, pwede magkaroon kayo ng going to nature or hiking. 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
0: Okay, and siguro, tanungin natin ang sarili natin, ano ba yung rhythm na wala sa buhay ko ngayon? 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Nothing wrong with that in their old age. But sinabi ko kay Harold when I saw that na gusto ko na we live our lives even while we're young, especially now that we're young. So even though let's say na it will be not really a burden, yung I'm going to be supposedly gone for 3 weeks. Pero sinabi ko kay Harold, alam mo, habang bata tayo, sumama ka na sa akin. Kasi habang makakalakad ka pa tayong dalawa, di ba? Now is the time to tour. And so ito. So rest is not a destination. Kumbaga, hindi rest yung ating conclusion in life. Hindi ito yung goal. But resting is actually something that we have to fill into the routine of our lives.
1: Okay, so as we close now, we have to ask ourselves now, what burden have I been carrying alone? Ano ba yon? Pangalawa, where have I been looking for rest instead of Jesus? Kasi tunay pong rest is not with anything else, but it is with the Lord now. Thirdly, what one change will I make this week? This week po, to care for my soul. Buong-buong pagkatao mo na, so what can you do? Well, at this point in time, sana po kayo po ay may nakuha at hopefully nila nakuha ma-apply sa ating buhay. Well, let's go to a time of prayer. Manalangin po tayo. Abang Diyos, maraming salamat sa pagkakataon na kami po ay pwedeng ma-remind sa kahalagahan na hindi lamang po yung ano ang pwedeng mangyari sa amin financially o sa aming mga pangarap sa mundong ito. But Lord, to be able to find meaning in life on a daily basis, on a weekly basis. Lord, to find meaning in life, Lord, sa araw-araw na galaw ng aming buhay. Father, in the name of Jesus, Lord, I pray that as you have reminded us, Lord, to have rest, Lord, to honor the Sabbath day, may we able to do that, Lord, not only when we are tired, when we are weak or sick, but Lord, as a way of trusting you, that you are the one who's carrying us. Lord, I pray that we will be intentional, that we will rest, Lord, not simply for resting, but as an act of worship, as an act of honoring you. Father, I pray for those who are going through difficult times ngayon na ang isip po nila ay napahagulo. Their mind, their soul is not restful. Restless po ang isip nila. Father, I pray that you will intervene, Lord, in their situation and assure them that you are a God who is in control and that you are carrying us and that we have to give the burden to you. Lord, we also pray for those families who are going through some difficulties. Lord, alam mo po ang mga taong dumadaan sa mga iba't ibang pagsubok ngayon. Lord, in the name of Jesus, Lord, I pray that you will allow, Lord, true rest, Lord, to be experienced by all of us. Lord, we thank you for what you have done and for what you will continue to do. This we ask in Jesus' name.
0: Amen.
1: Amen and amen. Well, kung kayo po ay meron pang ibang OFW concern, maaari kayong magbigay ng mensahe sa 702-DCAS-FEBC Radio TV FB page at sa serbisyong OFW-FEBC Radio. Magkakarinigan po muli tayo bukas sa radio online at dito sa cable channel 185 sa signal. 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Ito po si Kuya Harold Cruz.
0: Maraming salamat sa inyong pagsama sa amin. 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
1: As a gospel media ministry, we seek to communicate Christ's message to various people groups in their respective heart languages. One of the stations carrying out this mission is 1143 DZMR in Santiago City, Isabela, reaching both lowland and highland communities across northern Luzon with the hope of the gospel. Today, we are joined by station manager Ted Dolohan to reflect on God's faithfulness through the years. Kuya Ted, 1143 DZMR Santiago City, Isabela celebrated 15 years of God's faithfulness. 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

0: stations of FEBC are only concentrated in the south and part of Luzon. So wala dito sabi ko sa north, and there are lots of tribes and communities that have not been reached yet. So in the celebration of this 15th year, we are grateful to God for how He is working, that we have now little by little infiltrated, or we have little by little reached out to these communities.
1: It's a good thing that you pointed that out, Kuya Ted, because that's the mission of FEBC, reaching people who are the hardest to reach with the gospel message. That is our heart, no? Especially those in isolated communities, especially up in the mountains, and reaching them through their particular tribal language, no? Their unique tribal language. So how does DZMR reflect that mission of FEBC?
0: We have already 7 different heart languages of the different cultures and tribes here and communities in Isabela and Cagayan Valley, particularly also in the Cordilleras that we have been serving. The majority of the people here are Ilocanos, and we have the Ibanags, we have the Itawit, we have the Igorots, the Kankanais. We also have a broadcast for the Kalamuya, the Ifugaos, which is one of the largest listening speaking language in the afternoon program. Lastly, we have the Ayangan language broadcast that we have now in the station.
1: Recently, I believe you distributed 1,000 portable missionary radios, a drive and distribution initiative to highlight your anniversary. So what use is this PM radio in strategically reaching different tribal groups up in the mountains?
0: This 1000 PM radio project is intended indeed to reach out to the communities up there in the mountains to proclaim the gospel of the Lord Jesus Christ until all have heard. We'll share this also to people with disabilities, the PWDs, who could not get out, who cannot go to churches to listen to the gospel. And also, we're giving radios to persons deprived of liberty. We have a person deprived of liberty who was given a radio. He was given a sentence for life imprisonment in the National Beloved Prison. There, he came to know the Lord Jesus Christ. And miraculously, by God's grace, he was released for his good behavior, having been transformed as a Christian while he was in detention. At nung siya ay ma-release, nung siya ay mapalaya na, naging bahagi ng kanyang desire o ng kanyang kagustuhan na maabot itong mga tao na naging katulad niya na isang bilanggo. His ministry now is reaching out to the people of deprived of liberty here at Santiago City.
1: It's a wonderful example of how the Lord uses our broadcast to reach people who need the good news. I am sure in many of your communities, no, in many parts of mountainous areas in Sierra Madre and even in the Cordillera, there are a lot of challenges that you have encountered in reaching people. How has the PM Radio helped overcome such barriers?
0: Isa na nakakatuwa na bahagi ng aming ministry dito sa Santiago City ay yung pag-abot sa mga malalayong bundok dito sa Sierra Madre at Cordillera. And indeed, kapag kami ay magbibiyahe doon via road trip, it will take us about 5 hours or even more to be able to reach the place. But we are thankful because we have partnered with the New Tribes Mission Philippines and the Ethnos 360, who help us transport these portable missionary radios to the various places using the helicopter of the Ethnos 360.
1: I can see the essence of partnership in what you're saying. You know, different partners, New Tribes Missions Philippines, Ethnos 360, and FEBC Philippines, all working together to reach people in hard-to-reach areas, no? For them to hear the good news through our broadcasts. When we went to one of the communities and we land on top of the mountain and we engage communities there, And I've heard this, no? When we take pictures, they would say, tag me. Tag me, no? So that means these people are also, these communities are also in social media. How do you see new technology helping us to continue reaching these communities?
0: The trend of the times now is very challenging on the part of the ZMR. And we are endeavoring also to reach out to these communities. Other than the broadcast or the terrestrial radio, we'll be able to reach them up through other media platforms. Kailangan na namin na gumawa ng mga content na pasok at swak sa pangangailangan ng kahit na mga nasa bundok. Even the youth in the lowlands have to be reached with the new content that we have to be keeping our listeners.
1: You celebrated 15 years. What is your prayer and vision for 1143 DZMR Missions Radio moving forward, particularly in reaching the people that we serve, communities, yung partners that walk alongside us, and using many tools in media for the wider gospel impact?
0: Firstly, we encourage our listeners and other partners to keep praying. Number one is to pray for FEBC. Weekly, pinadadala ko yung ating mga prayer list para sa ating mga group chats para sila ay ma-inform at patuloy na manalangin sa atin. Ikalawa, because we're a non-commercial station, nahikilambing po kami sa ating mga listeners to partner with us with your financial support. So this is our prayer na sana lumago pa at patuloy pang dumami ang mga tagapakinig. Marami ang mananalangin, marami ang magpa-partner sa atin through their financial love gift support at partnership sa pamagitan ng ating mga broadcast. Hanggang ang lahat ng mga taga-Region 2, taga-Cordillera ay makarinig ng mensahe ng Panginoong Jesu Cristo.
1: Maraming salamat, Kuya Ted. 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
3: Ini ang 1233 Radyo DYVS, ang matamis nga tingog sang kaluwasan. 55 na nga nagapalayag sang kamatuoran sang maayong balita ni Hesu Kristo, tugtog ang tanan, mga kabatid.

and several moves ahead, think carefully about the future you want to build. Okay, every good decision today is a step forward to the future. So together, as we celebrate the World Chess Day, may we

That was the presto movement of Beethoven's String Quintet in E-flat, Opus 4, presented by violist David Adams and the Andalian String Quartet. Next, the entr'acte number 3 from Franz Schubert's Incidental Music to Rosamunde, followed by the scherzo and epilogue from Dmitri Kabalevsky's The Comedian Swede.

Vladimir Golshman led the Vienna State Opera Orchestra in the scherzo and epilogue from Gobolevsky's The Comedian Suite. Before that, we heard the Entr'acte No. 3 from Franz Schubert's Incidental Music to Rosamunde, presented by the Cleveland Orchestra under George Sell. Here now is the opening movement of Max Weber's Symphony No. 1 in C.

0: Carl Etty led the Orff Symphony Orchestra in the opening movement of Max Weber's Symphony No. 1 in C.
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This is your sweet friend, Angel, and I will be with you for the next 30 minutes.

our theme, A Heart at Peace. Ang imo bala, tagipuson, abyan, niyara sa ginatawag nga paghidait. Well, I hope that even in the middle of everything aton gaka experience for today on this age, all of us are struggling, and I pray that all of us will seek God in the middle of this. And of course, we pray nga tagaan kita sang Ginoo sang peace ug paghidait. May we find stillness and identity in the love of our God. In a world that never stops moving, finding true peace is a radical act. Today, we are quieting the noise to listen to the one who speaks peace over our storms in life. Let us have our reflection question for this afternoon. What is one fear you have been able to walk away from because you realized you are no longer a slave to it, but a child of God? Let us ponder on that question as we have our first song this afternoon entitled, I Am No Longer Slaves.

And that was a beautiful song entitled Love of the Father, acoustic version by City Alight. Let us continue this afternoon with our songs. And before that, let me introduce our next song for this afternoon entitled Believer by Rhett Walker. Kabulab yan sang time that you have trusted Jesus as your Lord and personal Savior. Hindi balab yan that your joy is not dependent on circumstances. As a Christian, it doesn't mean automatically nga all of our problems will go away once nga accept na natin si Jesus as our Lord and Savior. No, ginab yan. Pero mas manamike that we have Jesus in our hearts, because as we face the challenges in our life, kanami balabyan that you know God will always be with you on the way sa imo man nga pag-struggle, sa imo nga pag-try mo to surpass the challenges. You know that God is guiding you and that God shows His care for you. Kanami gidabyan no kun isa ka kaanak sang ato na Ginoo. We have this realization that life with God really is as good as it gets. Yes, ara ang mga challenges, but nami gid sa gihapon kay ara ang Ginoo nagaupod sa aton as we tackle and as we surpass those challenges. Let us listen with our next song entitled Believer by Rhett Walker and As Good As It Gets by Francesca Battistelli.

Hello, we're back here at Uprising. This is still your sweet friend, Angel. And as we continue for our list of songs this afternoon, for our next song, Amen. Sometimes life feels like that story sa Bible bala, where the disciples are in a boat. They were terrified of the waves while Jesus is fast asleep. So kahapos ng abyan to feel like the storm is louder than God's voice. But our next song will remind us that peace is not the absence of trouble. When we talk about storms in our life, it could mean health crisis. It could mean a relationship, you know, may conflict, or maybe just a heavy heart. So I don't know, my sweet friend, kung ano ang imong kakabatsyagan subong. I don't know what storms in life you are facing right now. But let us all take a deep breath and be reminded of the peace that God gives to us. Let us listen to our next song entitled, Peace Be Still.

And that was a beautiful song by Hope Darst. 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This afternoon, may your heart find its quiet place today, and may you feel a little less alone in the middle of your deep. 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

0: Simula pa noong 1948, lubos na naibabahagi ang mabuting balita ni Hesukristo sa mga Pilipino sa ating bayan at maging sa mga nasa ibang bansa tungo sa Far East Broadcasting Company Philippines.
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2: Hello, groupmates! Welcome to Lift the Group, where we leave rooms better than they were. Today is our second episode where we will talk about life and encouragement. Here with us is a special friend and trivia, not only a college friend, but a disciple in our local church community. Today, she's a registered psychologist in our Bacolod City Mental Health Center, and she will talk more about handling our emotions. So I'm so proud and privileged to have here with us our friend, Ate Cepheline Benigno.
4: Yeah,

0: our new listeners, kindly catch us every Mondays 5 PM. And Sep, bless lang gid Kuya Sep na we can talk about our passion, and that's to help the youth.
1: Yeah.
0: So we're just so again blessed gid kami duwa because we studied psychology. I'm from University of St. Lasalle. She's from UNOR. We met sa OJT.
1: Yeah.
0: And until now, more than a decade already, danay kami Japon. So today, Sep, I personally invited Ate Seppi to be with us to talk about our emotions. Sep, what's in your heart about life improvement for teens or LIFT?
2: Yeah. So, I would like to share about my knowledge in psychology and also to empower the youth, especially sa mga nagataas humunga. I would like to share my knowledge about psychology and also to empower young people, especially sa mga nagataas humunga mga cases regarding mental issues.
0: Food, did that set. And recently, what we've heard about the shootings in Tacloban and stabbings in Cavite. Right after that, there were bomb scare. Even there is a Bacolod City. Crucial ka tama, no? When during that time, mga bata pa kita, nabalaan ta lang yan.
2: Yeah.
0: Hampang sa playground or mong ito, textmate. Subong yan. Lain na yung balita sa news. So, what do you think caused about this situation, Seth?
2: So it's very alarming gidli, hindi gina naton ma-deny, no, because amuna ang perpetrators getting younger and younger gid. So kitang adult ka wonder man ta nga anak come up sila sa amuni nga plano, ano ang motibo nila, paano ni sila nag-learn amuni, di ini nila halin nga mga ideas. So kita mismo medyo na-alarma naman, no. So yeah, may mga factors gid na siya.
0: Yes.
2: Under sa mga amuna nga mga situations or crime.
0: Yes. By the way, we're just above our teenage. We're now just young adults. Pero when we hear this news, we cannot avoid but to really care what came about this. So you talk about factors. Nga nag-amuni ka-extreme.
2: Yeah.
0: Ka-extreme sang aton mga youths today manumdum. Sep, I have a deep question sa imo. Why do you think our youths have come up to this? What are the factors nga kahit sa at their young age, they have the capacity or the stomach to think of such acts?
2: So as we have heard lino sa news nga ginplanuhan gid atong sa bata sa Tacloban. So ang ilang motive is to revenge kay ginbully daw. Pero amo na nga, but we are shocked since the goal is to murder gid. Pero hindi lang isa, kundi massive violence.
0: Grabe.
2: So it's very alarming. So for me, I think the greatest factor, one of the greatest factor is to kung ano ang kina-feed sang mind sa mga bata. It's very crucial gid, no? Because according sa social learning ni Bandura, kung ano ang kakakitaan sa bata, amo nang kakaregister sang mind niya, and kung anong kakaregister sang mind niya, amo na siyang kagwas ang behavior niya. 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So ang amuni siya is just one of the factor nga amuni nag-amuni lang behavior. So kung lantawon ta naman niya sa holistic approach,
0: correct,
2: may ara pa da mga biological, genetics, social relationship, ano sila ginpadako sa ilang nga ginikanan. 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
0: Yes. And tuod din na, especially if ang kid wala gatulog, gapulaw per me. So their mental processing are not coherent. Their diet as well. So damo-damo, gid yung factor.
2: Yes.
0: So sila nila, kung mayo imo friends, your community is good, or are people of light, it also affects the kid.
2: Yeah.
0: Pero kung medyo negative ang imo background, or if you grow up in a violent home, for example, uso ya ang singitanay, uso yang sakitanay. The child can bring that kung diin man siya magkato.
2: Yeah.

0: Learn niya gid.
1: Ma-learn niya gid, ma-adapt niya yung mga practices. So, both based on Balmoset, their environment, what they watch, who they're with, really affects them na naglabot sa amuni. But this is so extreme, right?
0: Yeah.
1: Kung,
0: very extreme gid.
1: Kung ginbully ka, siguro, medyo base mabalos ka man gid or ma-report ka sa guidance counselor. Mm-hmm. Pero this case, yes, very extreme, which very alarming na siya katama.
0: Correct.
1: So, this news is not an isolated case, not only in Tacloban, not only in Cavite.
0: Yeah.
1: As I've said, even in our city, ka-relevant siya katama.
0: Mm-hmm.
1: Our youths, we are blessed with smart Gen Zs, Alpha. By the way, kami ni Ate Sepin, yung millennials kami. So, we're blessed because our younger generation are very technologically adept.
0: Mm-mm.
1: And mayroon na technology na wokeism.
0: Yeah.
1: And it started because of racial discrimination. So, anyway, ako yara namian kung mga kabataan nato medyo woke. But in a negative light, medyo delikado man siya.
0: Yeah.
1: Because if our youths are very opinionated with a lot of things, pero their advocacy or yung napaglaban nila, hindi na bala morally or basic culture bala sa aton Filipino nga loving, caring, kag basic natural laws. Kadelikado, katama kung aton mga kabataan woke.
0: Yeah.
1: Anong but silingon sina, we avoid all extremes. So sa mga groupmates namon dira, please really consider what we are doing. Please avoid all extremes. So what can you say about this, Ma'am Seppi, or Megs, my friend Seps? How can our youths avoid all extremes?
2: All extremes. So, mauna ko, naguruan na sa social media, no? Avoid games or movies nga magapastir up aggression.
1: Oo, di na.
2: Kasi, syempre, sometimes, hindi ka man gid aggressive nga tao. 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So kung violence sa lang tanan, rage, yun din yung magpapop-up sa imong newsfeed. So kung ano ang kakitaan mo pirmi, amo man na ang gaka-register sa mind mo, gaka-feel mo pag gaka-obra mo.
1: Yes.
2: So parang be mindful sa mga ginalantaw mo. And then avoid spreading rumors, fake news, and unconfirmed claims that can increase anxiety and misinformation. Always be mindful sa aton nga words. Avoid
1: hateful
2: comments.
1: Yeah. Because we're quick to type, right?
2: Correct.
1: We're quick to really voice out our emotions.
2: Yung, ako personally, nakikita ko yung mga tao pag nag-comment na mga ano, parang ano gid sila yan, no?
1: Very, what do you call that?
2: Harsh.
1: Aggressive.
2: Aggressive.
1: Very
2: aggressive.
1: Strong.
2: Yeah, harsh.
1: It's nothing, I believe, nothing wrong with our opinions because it's freedom of speech, freedom of the press, like this. But really consider if your audience can, ano man, if it's beneficial to our audience.
2: Yeah. Wala man respect. That's why dara nag-arise ang conflict. So, kung may conflict, hindi man mapapirdig, pataas ay man pride. So, amo man na siyang
1: isa. And I remember that case that we've talked about.
0: Mm-hmm.
1: There's a, they have investigated. It's about bullying.
0: Mm.
1: So, there were bullying that happened.
2: Yeah.
1: Before
2: natabong incident.
1: Oh. So, more than guro the bullying, physically, actually, we common subong ang cyberbullying sa mga schools.
2: Yes. Alagid na. Even sa mga, workplace. I agree. And also, amo na, no, we also go sa mga people nga may right influence. Pabalaan mo na sila kung sila ang mga tao nga may right,
1: like us,
2: right influence.
1: We're great friends. Find your friends.
2: Because ginalid ka na nila sa tsakto nga dalan, kag wala ka na nila ginalid sa mga gamo-gamo, mga, basta wala ka na ginalid sa downfall. 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
1: Layo ka sa mga trouble as well.
2: At so, syempre, mapreserve yung life mo. Diba?
1: Always go to people of light and life like lift. kami ni Seppy, friends kami niya, different mm-hmm. colleges kami, pero naging friends kami because though, yes, different backgrounds, pero same kami values.
2: Yeah.
1: Same kami, we care for people who are hurting because we are BS psychology. So, mas sensitive kami sa mga tao na really needs help. So, go to people who have the same values with you.
2: Yeah. Kagli, anang nabasa ko na siya according sa isa ka study, no? If gaupod ka mo sa tao kais nga same kamo values ga lasting ang your relationship friendship yeah. relationship every mm-hmm. relationship yon ga lasting siya because amo na you are helping and yes. One another kaga agree kamo sa inyo nga mm-hmm. mga ginobra
1: they lift each other up
2: correct
1: in their case dungan to sila subong karijay sa backup sa police station. So, di ba, nag-discuss pa nila their crimes. Nga pwede sila kasuhan sa amuni nga crimes. Meaning, they're really knowledgeable and very, nasakitan ko, Sep. It's very alarming because it's premeditated.
2: Mm.
1: Kabalo silang may mga consequences.
2: Yeah.
1: Kabalo sila sa mga basic, wala sila criminal liability.
2: But they still did.
1: Yeah. So, maybe the ang nagkwa ko gito, Sep, really go with friends. Na who will not harm you. Who will not cause you to regret the choices that you've done.
2: Mm-hmm.
1: So, buong ikaw, sige, gadwa-duwa, natatanaguro sila. And their parents, I believe their parents are grieving sa mga decisions ng ilang mga kabataan. So, yeah, choose your decisions wisely.
2: Correct. I agree.
1: If we have a listener, mm-hmm. Sep, who is struggling the same,
2: mm-mm.
1: Such as mental issues or bullying, victim mm. of bullying, or mm. either you're a perpetrator of bullying, you're very aggressive. Ako before, grabe, ako aggressive. Grabe akong aggression, grabe akong anger.
2: Mm-mm.
1: So if you have friends, you are like this, Sep, for our listeners, what can you say to mm. them as a word of encouragement or instruction?
2: Okay, so first is, ano good? Find a support group. Amo ni siya ang group nga comfortable ka i-share ang imong mga problems, ang imong mga struggles. Na these are the people nga ga-enlighten, ga-encourage sa imong magpadayon sa kinabuhi. Because amo na, may aragin mga tao nga hindi gid nami pamatian ang ilang words. So just to be para may wisdom din. Go with the person nga i-encourage ka gid nga mag-speak life sa imo.
1: Yeah.
2: Every time nga ma-discourage ka para hindi ka man patamaan ma-discourage. Yeah. Another thing is that if ara ka sa school, hindi mag-hesitate nga magpalapit sa inyo nga guidance counselors. Mm-hmm. These counselors are trained nga buligan kamo about sa inyo nga mga mental health needs. And kanami man sinili o kay our national government
1: yes.
2: is planning to hire psychologists and guidance counselors
1: yeah
2: para magbulig address para sa mga mental health needs sa mga kabataan
1: yes.
2: which is good kid kag tani mapush gid ni siya nga
1: yes.
2: plano. And then sa school naman ya, kung ma-notice nato no before gasulod ang bata sa gate palang daan may metal
1: detectors
2: na para mag-detect sa ilang mga bag kung may mga dala sila
1: yes.
2: nga weapon which is good no to secure nga
1: yes.
2: ang school is free violence from harm.
1: Free.
2: Yeah, violence free. Correct na siya. And ano pa?
1: How about in the home?
2: Yeah, in a home like it's better gid no nga may good relationship ang
1: yes.
2: bata kag ang parents kay amo gid dara gid nagasugod ang tanan.
1: Yeah.
2: Ang isa sa mga reason nga hindi kung if ang bata hindi maka-feel secure sa ilang family, magiging
1: yes.
2: anxious yung bata. Kasi dyan siya umuuwi, dara siya gapuli. So kung hindi siya safe sa iyang
1: yes.
2: ginakulian, magiging anxious talaga yung bata.
1: Mm-hmm.
2: So factor din yon. Kung ano ga kakitaan niya sa iyang family or
1: mm-hmm.
2: ano na siya good models ba ang
1: mm-hmm.
2: iyang mga parents or bad
1: taka
2: yeah. muna
1: so you've talked about home as a safe place
2: yeah
1: blessed if you are you have your parents as your safe place. So mm-hmm. you can, I believe, pwede siya ka-openly communicate siya family. Mm-hmm. Kasi sila gadya ang strongest support system. Mm-hmm. If your parents are absent, yeah. You have praying, you have your lolo or lola, mm-hmm. you have your tito or tita, or a safe cousin.
2: Yeah.
1: Diba? We really encourage you to open up with mm-hmm. your closest circle of influence. Mm-hmm. So, we really hope and pray na you can foster good nuclear family relationships.
2: Yeah.
1: Kay family is the answer mo. Mm-hmm. I'm talking about myself. What's happening in the family just overflows to the school, to the community. Mm-hmm. So, pero sure. This is a sad thing, Sep. What if your nuclear family is not a safe place?
2: Mm-hmm. Like, we have also mental health hotlines.
1: Yes.
2: So, aral, naka-flash lang sa screen. Kindly flash. No? Yeah. So, amo na siya ang mental health hotline. So, if may ara ka buya, concerns, or may kilala ka mo na gusto nyo ibuligan about mental health issues, pwede nyo gid makontak ang ining mga numbers. Yes. Willing gid sila mag-help sa inyo.
1: Yes, we yeah. are here for you. The government has provided support for you. Mm-hmm. And kagina, we have mentioned, if you're in school, go to your guidance counselor. Mm-hmm. If your school doesn't have guidance counselor, contact these hotlines. Mm-hmm. And also, if there's legal help needed, you can go to the nearest police station. Mm-hmm. There's a VAUCI desk, a women's yeah. and children's desk. Mm-hmm. There are women police officers who can counsel you. Mm-hmm. And of course, as we have talked about kagina about the support group set, mm-hmm. kami ni Setip, dunay yeah. kami ni life group. Mm-hmm. For the adults, they call this Bible study. But for the younger generation,
2: yeah.
1: we thought of a term na hapos. For example, us is lift the group. For us ni Setip, more than a decade now, we've been in one life group. And for you, we really hope and pray mm-hmm. that you could find a life group for adults, that's commonly known as Bible study groups. Mm-hmm. But for us, as young people, dala pa kami sa young, mm-hmm. we call it life group. In fact, kami ni Seppi, we've been a part of a life group, mm-hmm. the same life group, for more than a decade already. So it's really our prayer na may ara kabala support group na mahambalan mo gid sang tuod. Really the safe place that they can pray for you. Mm-hmm. They will listen first. They can also correct you. Mm-hmm. Kami ni rebuke each other. And of course, lift each other up. Mm-hmm. So, buginaguro ang prayer namon, prayer ko, that we can have a life group. You can have your people of light with you in your local church community, in your schools, in your wherever you are, in your sports club, mayara kagadya people na same values, and of course people who love our Lord Jesus Christ. If wala ka pa sina, pray, and I believe the Lord can reach you wherever you are. You are never farthest.
2: Yeah.
1: Wala gidya budlay nga circumstance. The Lord can rescue you if you are this person nga struggle mental health. Again, hotlines are shown again for the second time. Please contact. These are hotlines where people can help you, mm-hmm. or you can directly message DYVS Facebook page if you want direct prayer requests. So we are so happy to be with you guys. And today, I'm just reminded of this verse flashed on screen. The Lord is on my side. I will not fear. What can man do to me? The Lord is on my side as my helper. I shall look in triumph on those who hate me. It's better to take refuge in the Lord than to trust in man. It's better to take refuge in the Lord than trust in princes. Psalm 118:6-9. And in Isaiah 26:3-4, you will keep him in perfect peace, whose mind is stayed on you because he trusts in you. Trust in the Lord forever, for in Yahweh, the Lord is everlasting strength. May I pray for you? Can we pray for our audience? Lord, we thank you because you are the God who heals, Lord. Every disease, every sickness, and especially the issue of mental health. Lord, thank you because you've died on the cross and the blood was shed, Lord, to bring healing to every barkada namon, ate, kuya namon, nag-struggle, oh Lord, mentally. Lord, if they are victims of bullying, if they have been rejected, abandoned, hurt, oh God, please find them, Lord. Wherever they are, we ask for your love to embrace them. They are never out of touch, out of reach. Your love is so strong to heal, oh God, every pain. We bless them to have life friends, people who can help them. Direct them, Lord, to a nearest pastor, to a nearest guidance counselor, or to a nearest legal help if they really need so. God, above all, lead them to the saving knowledge of our Lord and Savior Jesus Christ. Thank you for this opportunity to share about this, and we prohibit all forms of death, defeat, lost, and especially violence among the youths, among the campuses of Bacolod, of Negros, and every person listening. We declare peace, shalom, to every homes, to every family, to every school, to every barkada. Thank you, good Lord. Because when there's chaos, in Jesus' name, there's order. Yeah. When there's confusion, in Jesus' name, there's peace on every mind. Thank you. This is possible only in the mighty name of Jesus. Amen. Yeah. Sep, what are your last words of inspiration for our friends?
2: Yeah. So before doing anything, paminsaron gid many times, and amo na siya kay every decision nga ginobrata may ara gina consequence, no? So it's either ang decision mo is makamayo, mayo man siya ang bunga. Ang decision mo hindi man mayo ang bunga. So you will reap the consequences gid.
1: Wow.
2: So think before you act.
1: So law of cause and effect, sowing and reaping.
2: Yeah.
1: Hope you've learned a lot today in our episode 2 with our Ate Seppi. Hope we can invite her again for interesting topics. So Meg's friend, Ate Seppi, can you allow me to pray for you as well?
0: Sure. Let's begin. Yeah.
1: Lord, we thank you from my friend Seppi. Thank you for blessing us and lift the group in this DYVS segment. We bless her, Lord, with sound mind as she keeps on helping more youths, more families, people struggling in abuse and drug addiction. Lord, may her light shine for all men to see and that they may praise you. Lord, bless her heart. Bless the Bacolod City Mental Health Center. Your yoke is easy and burden light. May more families be blessed there. May more children receive help. And may their team, oh God, be a recipient of your healing. May the Bacolod City Mental Health Center, where Seppi works, oh God, be a channel of your love. Thank you so much for the life of my friend. And take care of her, Lord, and give her the desires of her heart. In Jesus' name we pray. Amen. Amen. So, we are so blessed.
2: Yeah.
1: Hope malipay ka man.
0: Very happy.
1: Yeah, hope to see you next time. See you again. Yeah. Thank you for watching this Lift episode. See you again. Stay tuned for the next. Let's leave rooms better than they were.
3: The Bible says in Deuteronomy 31:6, "For the Lord your God goes with you. 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

mental health situations, hindi po ba? Kaya yan po ang ating papag-usapan ngayon dito po sa ating programa. As we take a look at Psalm 42 verse 11. Why am I discouraged? Why is my heart so sad? I will put my hope in God. I will praise Him again, my Savior and my God. Psalms 42 verse 11.

cling with feeling forgotten and forsaken. Feeling niya siya ay iniwan, siya ay kinalimutan, siya ay pinabayaan. And although there was a time he felt loved and protected by God, now he's fighting against the feeling na nag-iisa lang siya sa buong mundo. Feeling niya, he's fighting it all alone. But sa ating verse ngayon, sa Psalm 42:11, the speaker turns and talks to his own soul. Ang sabi niya, "Why, my soul, are you downcast? Why so disturbed within me? Put your hope in God, for I will yet praise Him, my Savior and my God." Notice first that he does not pretend like his feelings are different. Hindi po niya ipinagkait sa kanyang sarili ang katotohanan na yun ang kanyang nararamdaman ng oras na yun, that he's feeling forgotten, that he's feeling forsaken, na feeling niya ay nag-iisa lamang siya. 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But Psalm 42 models the practice of intentionally and purposefully acknowledging how we are really feeling to God. And yet, hindi po tumigil doon ang speaker, ang author ng verse na ito. Instead of allowing these dark thoughts to drift through his mind unchecked and only listening to himself, no, hindi lamang po siya nagpabaya na pabayaan, gumulong ng gumulong ang mga negative thoughts na ganito sa isip niya and makinig lamang siya sa kanyang mga sarili, he decides to talk to himself. He reminded himself of what he knows to be true, regardless of how he is feeling in that particular moment. He reminded himself na despite what he is feeling, there is an absolute truth. At yun po ang kanyang pinaalala sa kanyang sarili. That our God is loving, that our God is just, that there is a God who loves us and is willing to be our refuge, to be our place of safety, to be our strength, to be our provider, to be our healer. There is a God who is a good, kind, and merciful God, a compassionate God whom we can always run to in times of trouble. And following the example of Psalm 42 and reminding ourselves of what we know to be true about God, even when we feel differently, can make all the difference in our life.

Tayo po ay manalangin. Panginoon Diyos na makapangyarihan sa lahat, salamat po sa paalala mo sa amin sa araw na ito. That instead of only listening to ourselves, we should talk to ourselves and remind ourselves about the truth about who you are. That we should fill our minds and our hearts with the promises of your word as we remind ourselves of who you are, the truth about you that can never be broken. Ito po, Panginoon, ang tulungan mo na aming gawin sa pang-araw-araw. Na kami ay mananghawakan sa iyo. We don't have to pretend everything is okay when things are not. But allow us, Lord, to be vulnerable. Allow us, Lord, to run to you. Allow us, Lord, to seek refuge in you, our Lord and our God. Salamat, Panginoon, sapagkat ikaw ang Diyos na buhay. At dahil ikaw ang Diyos na buhay na tunay na nagmamahal sa amin, we can be at rest, we can be at peace, knowing that our whole life is held wonderfully by our loving Heavenly Father. In Jesus' name we pray, Amen and Amen.

0: This is 1233 DYVS, the sweet voice of salvation, proclaiming the gospel of Jesus Christ on air for 55 years and pressing on until all have heard.
1: Human metapneumovirus. Never heard of it? Well, you're not alone. It's a virus that until recently most experts had not heard of. At first glance, the symptoms feel a lot like the flu, but it's not the flu.

0: Human metapneumovirus is a relatively newly discovered one that was first detected in 2001. It brings respiratory tract infections, and while anyone can get it, it's a larger concern for young children, older adults, and people with weak immune systems, says infectious disease expert Dr. Thomas Russo. He says it's not even something we usually look for. However, experts are now on the lookout, and it's getting easier to diagnose. In this fallen world, there are many perils, but in Christ, there is no need to fear. We can remember the words of Psalm 46. God is our refuge and strength, a very present help in trouble. Welcome to Haven Today. I'm David Woolen, sharing the great story that's all about Jesus. We're in a series called Hope When Life Hurts. And this week, we're spending some time with Job. Last week, we concluded with Job chapter 2. Despite all that he had lost, and much to Satan's dismay, Job had not sinned, he had not cursed God's name. And now, with the initial moment of the crisis in the past, Job is living day to day with a new normal. And often this is where the greatest part of a trial takes place. In one sense, Job is alone. But the truth is, no, he is never alone, and neither are we. Now, before we turn to God's Word, I do want to remind you about an incredible resource, a new devotional book called Keeping Faith When Life Hurts, written by our friend, Johnny Erickson Tata. She was on the air with me last week and shared what her daily life is like, the new normal for her that began more than 50 years ago. How does she do it? Where does she find the strength for each new day?
1: Every day it's a battle.
0: Yeah.
1: When I stood up in that wheelchair, the fight begins against the world, the flesh, and the devil. Mm-hmm. Am I tired? Yes, in the flesh. Do I get weary? Of course I do. But even Jesus had to choose obedience. It says in Hebrews chapter 5, he underwent suffering fully to experience and embrace what it meant like for us to struggle in the flesh.
0: That's right.
1: And just as the Holy Spirit helped Jesus obey, the Holy Spirit helps me obey, helps us all obey. But it's the fight. We have to live with our spiritual antennae up. Always, always taking in the signals. What is God's word saying to me right now?
0: This is Haven Today. I'm David Woolen, and that was Johnny Erickson Tata sharing how she depends upon the Lord to face each and every new day. And now, helping us fix our eyes on Jesus in the trials of this life, here's Kristen Getty and some friends with When Trials Come.

The voices of Margaret Becker, Kristen Getty, and Joanne Hogg with When Trials Come. This is Haven Today. I'm David Wolin. I want you to imagine with me that you lived in the days of Job. He was already famous, a billionaire celebrity, and so, like everyone else, you heard the breaking news, the gossip that spread like wildfire on the day Job lost everything. Now, for a rich man, he'd always been a novelty, a spotless reputation, a man of integrity, respected by everyone. He was truly a God-fearing man, or so people thought. But who loses everything they own in a single day? And not only that, all of his children had died together on that very same day. And on top of all of that, soon thereafter, Job had gotten sick, a disease so terrible that people could not bear to look at him. And last time he'd been seen, Job was outside the city gate where people burned their trash. No, people surely thought, the odds are too great. Something doesn't add up. Things don't just happen like that. Job must have had a deep, dark secret. He must have done something to deserve all this. What else could explain what had happened to him? Now, in our modern context, if these things had happened to the world's most wealthy person, of course, it would be breaking news. But people's attention spans are short. The news cycle always moves on. People move on. And as they say, you find out who your real friends are when you're down and out. Fortunately, though, Job does have a few real friends who truly care. Job chapter 2, verse 11. Now, when Job's three friends heard of all this evil that had come upon him, they came each from his own place. And why did they come? It says they made an appointment together to come to show him sympathy and comfort him. They knew it was bad, but even they were shocked by what they encountered. Verse 2, when they saw him from a distance, they did not recognize him. And they raised their voices and wept, and they tore their robes and sprinkled dust on their heads toward heaven. Now in Genesis, when Jacob learns of what he believes to be the death of his son Joseph, he does this very same thing. In the ancient Near East, this was how people mourned when somebody died. Job is not dead. And his friends are not writing him off. They still do come to him, but his suffering is so great, they instinctively begin to mourn like this. That's how severe the suffering of Job is. And there simply are no words. Verse 13, they sat with him on the ground 7 days and seven nights, and no one spoke a word to him, for they saw that his suffering was very great. So far, what Job's three friends have done is commendable. It's courageous and compassionate the way that they have entered into Job's suffering alongside him. They didn't just drop by, try to say something encouraging, and then make a hasty retreat. They actually sat down with him in the ashes and, to the best of their ability, shared in his suffering. But the pain really is too great for words. They do not speak. And so far with this, they've actually done quite well, certainly better than Job's wife did, who told him to curse God and die. And to borrow a phrase from the Apostle Paul in Romans 12, we could say this is a picture of weeping with those who weep. They are sitting with him in the sorrow. And doing that is not from a lack of faith. Biblically, there is a place for this. In fact, in the book of Psalms, about a third of them are psalms of lament, like Psalm 13, which begins, "How long, O Lord, will you forget me forever? How long will you hide your face from me?" Or Psalm 88, "For my soul is full of troubles, and my life draws near to Sheol. I am counted among those who go down to the pit. I am a man who has no strength." Well, this is where Job is. He does not know his depth of sorrow will not go on forever and ever. It probably feels like it will. And in his city, Job is likely sitting in the place known as Gehenna, outside the city gates where trash is burned.
This is the word Jesus used to describe hell itself. He said, "Do not fear those who kill the body but cannot kill the soul. Rather, fear him who can destroy both soul and body in Gehenna, in hell." And if ever it was true of somebody, it is true of Job. His life has become like a living hell. And it would seem the words of Psalm 22 were meant for Job. "My God, my God, why have you forsaken me? Oh my God, I cry by day, but you do not answer, and by night, but I find no rest." But Job is not the one who fulfills Psalm 22. Let's take a step back now and do a little pencil sketch of what we know of Job. He's a righteous man who is truly blameless, who possessed glory, wealth, and honor beyond compare, and upon whom Satan himself personally had focused all his hatred and fury, inflicting misery and bodily harm and going to every possible length to tempt him into sin, to deny the living God. And so he became a man who, though innocent, was stripped down to nothing. Now, who does that sound like to you? Job is a suffering servant of God who is meant to point us to the ultimate suffering servant of whom Isaiah would later speak in those terms. And unlike it would be for the Lord Jesus at the onset of his suffering, when he said to his three closest friends in the Garden of Gethsemane, "My soul is very sorrowful, even to death, remain here and watch." But soon he would find those three friends asleep and say to them, "Could you not watch 1 hour?" Well, by contrast, Job's friends watched for 7 days. And we read this earlier. Their motives were actually good. Their goal was to show sympathy and to comfort Job. And they did that with their silent presence. And preachers will often say that this is the wisest and most effective thing Job's three friends did. But sometimes too much of a good thing is too much. Yes, they showed sympathy and comfort by coming and sitting with Job, but after 7 days and 7 nights, still none of them saying a single word to Job, that's a long time. And note, it does not say they were not speaking to each other. It just says they didn't speak to Job. And if that were true, it paints a different picture, doesn't it? I can't help but wonder, did Job feel more alone before they arrived? Or after 7 days and nights, as none of them said anything to him, did Job start to feel even more isolated and alone than he did before? In ancient times, a 7-day silence was also traditionally done in mourning for the dead. Joseph kept a 7-day silence in Genesis when his father died. So around day 7, does Job realize what their silence is implying? To them, is he as good as dead? The silence for Job builds until it's deafening. Finally, he just cannot take it anymore, and he's the one who breaks the silence, and the torrent breaks forth like a bursting dam. Chapter 3, verse 1. "After this, Job opened his mouth and cursed the day of his birth. And Job said, 'Let the day perish on which I was born, and the night that said, a man is conceived. Let that day be darkness. May God above not seek it, nor light shine upon it.'" Satan's goal was for Job to curse God. Job has not done that technically, but he is dancing around the edges of that. Who was it that formed Job's inward parts? Who knitted him together in his mother's womb? Whose eyes saw Job's unformed substance? Psalm 139 tells us that even before birth, and this applies to David who wrote the psalm, as it applies to you, to me, to Job, and every human being who has ever lived, it says, speaking to God, "In your book were written, every one of them, the days that were formed for me, when as yet there was none of them." So Job may not be cursing God directly, but he is cursing the day of his birth. Verse 11, "Why did I not die at birth, come out from the womb and expire?"
Job says, "Then I would have lain down and been quiet. I would have slept. Then I would have been at rest." And all of chapter 3 is a tirade gushing out from Job's heart like a runaway train. Verse 16, he says, "Why was I not as a hidden stillborn child, as infants who never see the light?" Technically, these are rhetorical questions. Job is asking them in the hearing of his friends, but mostly Job is speaking to himself. And yet, these questions and complaints cannot be answered by anyone but God himself. And his long lament in chapter 3 ends with this: "For my sighing comes instead of my bread, and my groanings are poured out like water. For the thing that I fear comes upon me, and what I dread befalls me. I am not at ease, nor am I quiet. I have no rest, but trouble comes." For Job, the darkness here is so great that even his memory of the light has faded. And yet still, this chapter of Job is part of God's holy, inspired word. This is part of the scriptures which, as Paul wrote in 2 Timothy, are able to make you wise for salvation through faith in Christ Jesus. So how does a dark chapter like this chapter in Job do that? For children who grow up in the affluent, liberal, secular, Western world, often their view of life and reality is dramatically lacking, and that's one of the reasons why missions trips are often so life-changing. You get exposed to a larger picture. It's a correction to what you thought the world was like. In so many places around the globe, people are truly stuck in terrible situations and cannot help themselves. Extreme poverty and oppression, danger from criminals and gangs, children living in the streets, and in some places the spiritual darkness is so heavy you can almost feel it physically. And we who live in what Christian academic Mark Sayers calls the beautiful world, we benefit from a reality check. Because the fallenness of this world is not beautiful. We need the corrective. We need to see how desperately our world and how desperately we need a savior. The world says, we can make the world a better place. We can fix this. We can solve these problems. But Job gives us a wake-up call. It only takes one man's problems to show us how powerless we truly are to make a dent. And his problems are God-sized problems. It is with God that Job must deal. And the same is true for us today as well. So in chapter 3, Job, he's beating around the bush. He's already asking questions that only God can answer, and he's not quite seeking the Lord's face yet. He's still wallowing in his pain, and yet even here in Job 3, we can see hope because Job has not resigned himself to his fate. He is still searching. He is still seeking. He's knocking on the door, and he cannot rest with things as they are. Now, Job feared God before the terrible day arrived. Now he's stumbling around in the darkness. In the end, it will not be Job who comes to God. It will be God who comes to him. And now let me ask you, where are you today in your walk with God? Maybe not quite like Job sitting in a heap of ashes, but still, does life hurt? Are you looking heavenward and asking why? I want you to know you're not alone. And that's because God himself stepped down from heaven to become a man. The Lord Jesus suffered even more greatly than Job or you or I ever could. God allowed the darkness to swallow Jesus on the cross, but he defeated death and rose again. And that is why all who believe in him have hope and life and light. We look to Jesus.

0: lonesome echo of the silence of God.
1: It's called The Silence of God by Andrew Peterson. This is Haven Today, and I want to thank you both for listening and for making a program like this possible. Our daily aim at Haven is to spotlight Christ, who is our anchor in the storms of life, the one who calms the storms. And together we dive into God's Word and we point our hearts to Christ. And that is true even in a book like Job. I'm David Wolin. Won't you come back again next time? We'll be keeping it all about Jesus. It's the great story here on Haven Today.
2: I've learned that the best classroom in the world is at the feet of an elderly person.
3: I've learned that what we have done for ourselves alone dies with us. What we have done for others and the world remains and is immortal.
2: I've learned that one sincere apology is worth more than all the roses money can buy.
3: I've learned that being kind is more important than being right.
2: I've learned that when you're in love, it shows.
3: I've learned that I feel better about myself when I make others feel better about themselves.
2: I've learned that having a child fall asleep in your arms is one of the most peaceful feelings in the world.
3: I've learned that you should never say no to a gift from a child.
2: I've learned that I can always pray for someone when I don't have the strength to help him in some other way.
3: I've learned that no matter how serious your life requires you to be, everyone needs a friend to act goofy with.
2: I've learned that sometimes all a person needs is a hand to hold and a heart to understand.
3: I've learned that simple walks with my father around the block on summer nights when I was a child did wonders for me as an adult.
2: I've learned that life is like a roll of toilet paper. The closer it gets to the end, the faster it goes.
3: I've learned that we should be glad God doesn't give us everything we ask for.
2: I've learned that money doesn't buy class.
3: I've learned that it's those small daily happenings that make life so spectacular.
2: I've learned that once a relationship is over, if you experienced more smiles than tears, then it wasn't a waste of time.
3: I've learned that under everyone's hard shell is someone who wants to be appreciated and loved.
2: I've learned never to humiliate another person. Always give him an honorable way to back down or out of something and still save face.
3: I've learned that the Lord didn't do it all in one day. What makes me think I can?
2: I've learned that if you are still talking about what you did yesterday, you haven't done much today.
3: And I've learned that when you plan to get even with someone, you are only letting that person continue to hurt you.
2: I've learned that the older I get, the smarter my parents become.
3: I've learned that love, not time, heals all wounds.
4: This is DW News, and these are our top stories. Spain has won the World Cup, defeating Argentina 1-0. Ferran Torres scored the decisive goal in the second half of overtime. Also, for the first time in World Cup history, the halftime break lasted almost half an hour due to a Super Bowl-style musical performance. The U.S. military says it has carried out airstrikes against Iran for the ninth night in a row. The aim is to degrade Iranian military capabilities. Kuwait's army said it intercepted Iranian drone attacks after civilian infrastructure was hit. The war between the U.S. and Iran has been escalating, with three U.S. soldiers being killed in recent days. At least 50 government soldiers have been killed in northern Mali in an ambush by jihadi militants and an ethnic separatist group. Observers say that the collaboration of the two groups has been growing in recent months. The rebels say the convoy was made up by the Malian army as well as Russia's Africa Corps, which is supporting the ruling junta.
5: Simula pa noong 1948, lubos na naibabahagi ang mabuting balita ni Hesukristo sa mga Pilipino sa ating bayan at maging sa mga nasa ibang bansa tungo sa Far East Broadcasting Company Philippines.
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0: Today, Bishop David Sobrepeña tells us the story of a runaway based on Jonah chapter 1, verses 1 to 17, and Jonah chapter 2, verses 1 to 10.
1: You know, there are so many runaways in our world today. Kabalit, around the world today, there are many runaway fathers running away from the responsibility from home. And mga runaway mothers that have left children. There are many runaway, you know, teenagers and runaway. I have talked to several who said, nung mula nung ako'y umalis sa bahay namin, never went back. Sabi ko, how long ago? 35 years ago. Some 20 years ago. There are people today that are running away from home, from their family. Ito pong mensahe na ito at example ng isang lalaki, hindi lamang siya pangkaraniwang lalaki, hindi lamang pangkaraniwang mananampalataya sa Diyos. 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Now, let's look into this prophet by the name of Jonah. The name Jonah means dove. Dove. He was a Jewish prophet whom God called to preach to the Gentiles, the Assyrians in Nineveh. Now, may mga modern day Bible scholars na sinasabi nila ito po yung mga hindi born again at hindi mga Kristiyano na mga Bible scholars. Sabi nila, ito daw book of Jonah ay just a myth. At hindi daw dapat nakabahagi ng Biblia. 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

Kahit na anong sabihin ng mga scientists, pag sinabi ng Biblia, lalong-lalo na kapag binanggit ni Jesus, yan ay totoo. Amen? Sabi ni Jesus, the Matthew 16:4, no sign shall be given unto this generation but the sign of the prophet Jonah. Sabi niya. Then he also said that as Jonah was in the belly of the fish 3 days and 3 nights, ganun din po ang Jesus is going to be in the grave for 3 days and 3 nights. Talks about the death, the burial, and the resurrection of Jesus Christ. Today's society is like the society of Nineveh at the time. Listen. And many Christians today are like Jonah, the runaway. Ay mga Kristiyano po na they are running away from God. Brief outline of the book of Jonah. Chapter 1 is running. Chapter 2 is praying. Sapagkat siya ay nanalangin sa loob ng tiyan ng malaking isda. Chapter 3 is proclaiming. Sapagkat nakarating na siya sa Nineveh, he began to declare and proclaim the word of the Lord. And then chapter 4 is learning. Meron siyang malaking lesson na natutunan. Now we come to chapters 1 and 2. Unang-una po, running from God. The prophet Jonah shows the behavior and characteristics of many people today, even among Christians, are running away from God, running from God's will. Ito po ang ginawa ni Jonah. Inatakbuhan niya ang kalooban ng Diyos sa kanyang buhay. Tulad din po ng ilang mga Kristiyano na inatakbuhan nila ang Lord's will ng kanilang buhay. God revealed it to Jonah. Sabi po sa verse 1 and verse 2 ng chapter 1, now the word of the Lord came to Jonah, the son of Amittai, saying, arise, go to Nineveh, that great city, and cry out against it, for their wickedness has come up before me. Ayos ng Panginoon, kalooban ng Diyos, na si Jonah ay pupunta ng Nineveh. Balit, alam po natin na si Jonah disobeyed or rebelled against God's will. Sabi po sa verse 3, Jonah rose to flee to Tarshish from the presence of the Lord. Ang Tarshish po is going towards the west. Ang Nineveh naman ay going towards east. Towards northeast, total opposite from Judea to Nineveh will only be 500 miles away. But from Judea to Tarsus, it will be 2,500 miles away. So, ang pagitan ng dalawang destinasyon is about 3,000 miles. Can you imagine that? You know what, brothers and sisters? I sense in my heart that there are some who may be rebelling against God's will. Sa nilang buhay. Sabi po sa verse 3, second part ng verse 3, he went down to Joppa. Underline the word down. Every time you rebel and run from God, it is always a downward experience. You know that it's always faster to run downhill. Mas mabilis ang tumakbo na pababa kaysa tumakbo na paakyat o tumakbo ng patag na kalsada. And, you know,

It leads down to guilt. 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It leads down to a troubled mind. It leads down to all kinds of problem when you run away from God's will. Now let's look at this act of running. The act of running away was foolish. Jonah thought that he could run away from God. How can you run away from the Almighty? You know, hindi mo talaga matakbuhan ang Diyos sapagkat God is everywhere. Hallelujah. That's one of the characters of God, characteristics of God, or attributes of God, is God is everywhere. May kasabihan sa Texas, noong kami ay nakatira pa sa Texas, yung mga Texas Rangers, meron silang motto, "You can run, but you cannot hide." Hahanapin ka namin. Hanggat hindi ka pagkikita, hahanapin ka namin. You can run, but you cannot hide. Well, with God, you cannot run and you cannot hide. He can see you all the time. Jonah thought he could do without God. But the problem is there's the constant conflict. The conflict between your will and God's will. But sad to say, kadalasan o madalas na nangingibabaw ang kalooban ng tao, ang kalooban mo kaysa sa kalooban ng Diyos. Kung kaya't ang running away from God is a reality sa buhay ng ilan ng mga Kristiyano na katulad ni Jonah. Tinanuli natin ang kanyang ginawa. The act was encouraged by present circumstances. Sabi po sa verse 3, he found a ship going to Tarshish. Tinulungan siya ni Satanas. Nagkataon, meron ng barko. Pangalawa, running from God's service. Jonah was running away from a responsibility or work that God gave him. Ayaw niyang gawin yung pinapagawa ng Panginoon sa kanya. He did not want to preach or witness to the Ninevites. His disobedience affected others. Kapagkat sabi po sa verse 4, but the Lord sent out a great wind on the sea, and there was a mighty tempest on the sea, so that the ship was about to be broken up. Nagkaroon ng malakas na storm, unos doon sa karagatan dahil sa disobedience of Jonah. Do you know that when you disobey God, it also affects other people around you? Kapag ang isang tatay ay nag-disobey, running from God, it affects the family. Kapag ang nanay ay naglayas or disobeyed God or disobeys God, it affects the children. The same way with the children, it affects the entire family. Imagine the problem that will cause. Disobedience affects others. Sa pamamagitan natin itong si Jonah ay natulog. Nakatulog siya. The sleep of disobedience. Sapagkat in verse 5, it says, then the mariners were afraid and every man cried out to his God and threw the cargo that was in the ship in the sea to lighten the load. But Jonah had gone down into the lowest parts of the ship, had lain down, and was fast asleep. These are the attitudes of some who are running away from God's service. Insensitive sila sa mga pangangailangan ng gawain ng Panginoon. O balit, something happened to Jonah. He was discovered. The culprit discovered. Verse 6 to 11.
You see, we really cannot run away from God without paying the consequences. Crisis, trouble, turbulences, and great storms will awaken your senses. Basahin po natin sa verse 6 to 11. Sabi po, so the captain came to him and said to him, what do you mean, sleeper? Arise, call on your God. Perhaps your God will consider us. So that we may not perish. And they said to one another, come, let us cast lots, that we may know for whose cause this trouble has come upon us. So they cast lots, and the lot fell on Jonah. Now, can you imagine? Rinaful nila mga pangalan ng lahat ng mga pasahero. Yan ang mga paniwala nilang unang araw. What are the chances that you think pangalan ni Jonah ang mapick nila? Unless God guided. Ginawa nila, sinulat nila either sa stone ng pangalan ng pasahero o sa isang stick. 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So, in-interrogate nila si Jonah. Please tell us, for whose cause is this trouble upon us? What is your occupation? And where do you come from? What is your country? And what people are you? Now, one of the things that I could really appreciate about Jonah was his honesty. Umamin siya. Sabi niya, I am a Hebrew and I fear the Lord, the God of heaven, who made the sea and the dry land. Sabi niya, ako ang sanhi ng problemang ito. Wow. However, makita natin nung na-find out na si Jonah, he became suicidal. He became suicidal. Verse 12. And he said to them, pick me up and throw me into the sea. Then the sea will become calm for you, for I know that this great tempest is because of me. There was a man by the name of John Bunyan. He was at Bedford Prison. He attempted suicide in that prison. Subalit hindi siya namatay. At dahil doon, namangha siya sa biyaya ng Diyos. And he wrote the novel, the bestseller book, Pilgrim's Progress, the best-selling book of all times, next only to the Bible, written by John Bunyan, who tried to commit suicide but did not succeed. Merong lalaki, ang pangalan niya si William Cowper. William Cowper attempted suicide 7 times. Ilas-las niya ang kanyang pulso upang, you know, mawalan na siya ng dugo at mamamatay siya. 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I'm just telling you, this was William Cowper 7 times. At the 7th time, siya pa rin ay buhay. Nagsisi siya, bumalik siya sa Panginoon. At he wrote a famous song that we still sing today sa mga himno natin. There is a fountain filled with blood drawn from Emmanuel's vein. And sinners lose their guilt by plunging into its stream. You know what, brothers and sisters? God is a good God. So, balikan natin ang istorya ni Jonah. The punishment of Jonah. Inilapon siya doon sa karagatan. And the sea calmed down. Wow. He was swallowed out by the fish. Swallowed up. So, mas safe si Jonah sa loob ng tiyan ng isda kaysa in the belly of the ocean. Can only swim so much and so long.
till you either die drowning or by exposure. But the most amazing thing is that Jonah was kept alive in the fish's belly. Ito na. Dahil sa ganong experience, makita natin si Jonah praying. Jonah's prayer. Sabi dito sa chapter 2 verse 1, "Then Jonah prayed to the Lord, his God, from the fish's belly." Let me tell you, brothers and sisters, praying to God is always the best way to begin or to start towards recovery. Ano man po ang iyong nagawa, ano man po ang nangyari sa iyo, whether you have sinned against God or you're running away from the Lord, o ano mang problema, the best way to start is by prayer. Jonah cried to God from a hellish, an impossible situation. Cry and agony, misery, restlessness of one running from God. Sabi po dito, let me read to you from verse 2 ng chapter 2. "I cried out to the Lord because of my affliction. He answered me out of the belly of Sheol. I cried, and you heard my voice. For you cast me into the deep, into the heart of the seas, and the flood surrounded me. All your bellows and your waves passed over me. Then I said, I have been cast out of your sight, yet I will look again toward your holy temple. The water surrounded me, even to my soul. The deep closed around me. Weeds were wrapped around my head." Can you imagine? Nasa loob siya ng tiyan na napakalaking isda na punong-puno ng mga seaweed. It wrapped around his head. "I went down to the moorings of the mountains." Habang nandoon sa tiyan ng isda, yung isda naglalangoy at natatats yung mga bundok sa ilalim ng dagat. Yan ang dinidescribe ni Jonah. "I went down to the moorings of the mountains, the earth with its bars close behind me forever. Yet you have brought up my life from the pit, O Lord my God, when my soul fainted within me. I remembered the Lord, and my prayer went up to you into your holy temple." Oh, Jonah decided to obey God. Sabi niya, "I will pay that I have vowed." Sabi niya, "Panginoon, yung mga pinangako ko sa iyo, tutuparin ko na." How many times have you made promises to God? You came to the altar and say, "I will serve you, Lord, with all my heart. I will make myself available." Kabalit, you have not fulfilled what you promised God. And God heard Jonah's prayer and contrition. Dininig ng Panginoon ang panalangin ni Jonah at ang kanyang pagsisisi. You know, one of the things, prayers that God will always answer, listen, ay yung panalangin ng pagsisisi at pagbabalik loob sa Panginoon. And if you pray that with all your heart, God will answer. He will not deny, hallelujah, the prayer of contrition. Ayon, hallelujah, the Lord spoke to the fish, sabi ng Biblia. Oh, the Lord spoke to the fish. How many of you believe that God can speak to all His creation? Kasulad ng Panginoon, inausap niya yung uwak upang pakainin si Elijah. He obeyed God. The uwak obeyed God. So, binulungan ng Diyos itong malaking isda. So, you imagine, itong isda na ito obeyed God and began to swim mga 3,000 miles to deliver Jonah
to Nineveh, the miraculous deliverance from the fish's belly. The great fish obeyed God and provided free travel. Poor Jonah. You know what? The moment that you obey God, heaven will begin to open up for you. The blessings of God will begin to be poured out upon your life. The moment that you start obeying God, your destiny will change. Your life will become better and your life will become more blessed because now you are obeying the Lord. Tong isdang ito, let's use your imagination. And to swim towards Nineveh. At marami mga tao sa beach sa araw na yon. 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Wow! At noong malapit na papantalan at yung mga tao nandoon, medyo kinakilabutan sila sapagkat binuksan yung kanyang mouth. And all of a sudden, without warning, tao ang naglanding. To conclude this message is this: stop running from God. Let us do God's will and serve the Lord. Hallelujah.

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That's 0999-955-4211. 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

A Word of Hope can be heard Mondays through Fridays from 7 p.m. to 7:30 p.m. That's Mondays through Fridays from 7 p.m. to 7:30 p.m. here at 1233 DYVS, the sweet voice of salvation. 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

0: mga pangamuyo kita. 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Loving Father, salamat gid for this wonderful evening, a wonderful time, Lord God. Naging gather kami ni mo, Lord God, before your holy presence sa sininga hagab-ihon, sa pag-upod sa imo, sa pagsimba, ilabi na giginoo sa tempo sa pagpangamuyo. 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Salamat gid, Lord, sa imong sustainability, Lord, in providing us all our needs. And Father, you deserve all the glory and the honor. As we come, Lord God, this evening, before your holy presence, nagpangabay kami, Ginoo, that you forgive us and cleanse us from all our sins, from all our unrighteousness, Lord, that we have done through the precious, powerful blood of the Lamb, Jesus. And Father, create in us a pure heart and renew a right spirit within us. And Lord, kabay pa Ginoo, that every word na nagagwa sa among bibig will be pleasing and acceptable before your holy presence, O God, this evening. Lord, salamat gid sa imong pagsabat sa among mga pagpangamuyo. You are a loving Father who loves to listen and answers our prayers. Lord, salamat gid Ginoo sa mga immeasurable blessings, Lord, nga adlaw-adlaw ginab mo sa amon Ginoo, tanda sa imo, Lord God, nga kaayo, katutom Ginoo sa pagpakamaayo sa imong mga inanak. 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We believe, Lord, nga damo sa amon man nga mga listeners Ginoo, ayhan sa mga past few days, Lord, naka-experience siya sa mga masakit Ginoo. And thank you, Lord God, that you are our Jehovah Rapha, the God who healeth all kinds of diseases. Thank you, man, Lord. Sang imo Ginoo, pagpabakod sa amon nga pagpangabuhi, ilabi na gid, Lord, for strengthening our faith in Christ. Salamat gid Ginoo. Because in times like this, Lord, nga ginapalibutan kami, ang among kalibutan puno sa kadudulman, puno sa temptasyon. 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Thank you, my Lord, sa kahapon Ginoo sa among pagpanimbahon. Salamat gin, Lord, for speaking to us sa among paagi Ginoo sa imong pulong naging after, Lord, sa amon ng mga pastors and workers, Lord, sa mga nakalilain ng mga Bible-believing churches. So, Father, thank you, gid, sa pulong mo nga nag-continue sa pagpadayon, sa pag-transform sa amon kabuhi, Lord God. 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Father, you deserve all the glory and the honor and all the praises, Heavenly Father. That's why, Lord, kapasalamat man kami in behalf, Lord God, sa FEBC. Thank you, Lord, sa mga victories, Lord, mga answered prayers, Ginoo, sa mga nakalilain, Ginoo, nga mga program sa mga radio stations, Lord God, under sa FEBC. We praise you, Lord God, for 1143 DZMR Mission Radio, dira Ginoo sa Santiago Isabela, that the maintenance and the repair work at the station, Lord God, is now 50% complete. Hallelujah. So Lord, thank you, Gid, sa imong grasya, Lord, kakanuoy ang imong Ginoo nga mga donors nga nagapadayon, Ginoo, sa pagpagamit sa ilang Ginoo nga kabuhi in providing, Lord God, the needs, Lord. Salamat, Ginoo, that ang DXFE, Lord God, is back on terrestrial radio after being off of the air for over a month. Father, salamat, Gid, nakapadayon na Ginoo sa pagwaragwag sa imo Ginoo nga maayong balita. So, man, Lord, salamat man sa imo nga pagpakamayo, Lord, sa 106.9 DXGRFM Radio Gandingan in Cotabato for the launch of Daily Wisdom on our Facebook page. Salamat, man, Lord, for the Book of Proverbs that translated into the Maguindanao dialect with English subtitles. Ginoong initiative was designed to reach our Muslim audience through digital evangelism by sharing biblical wisdom and values in cultural relevant, accessible, and secure ways. Salamat man, Lord, sa 1143 DZMR Missions Radio in Santiago Isabela for your faithfulness, Lord, of providing sa ilang man, Lord, ng mga needs with 661 radio units already funded as of June 18 through the 1000 PM Radio Fund Drive. Hallelujah. So, man, Lord, dito sa Mindanao, regarding sa Siningabayanihan Movement, Lord, we thank you sa imo kaayo, Lord God, because of the earthquake, Lord, na nag-agi sa ila, successful Bayanihan fundraising campaign held from June 12 to 26 in partnership with Operation Blessings. The Phil Rods and World Vision, man, Lord, nga nagpa Chairman, Lord, sa ilang mga Ginoo nga bulig. Salamat, Gid, Lord, because you are the God who provides and even, Lord God, the opportunity to extend a timely assistance to those affected areas, Lord God, nga nasalanta sa sining earthquake dito sa Mindanao. We also, Lord God, praise you for 1233 DYVS, the sweet voice of salvation, the real Lord, sa Bacolod, for protecting our transmitter despite, Lord God, recurring power outages, Lord, o mga brownouts nga nagaluntad lately. Salamat, Gid, Lord, for your daily provision and also, Lord God, for the protection over our staff here in DYBS. Regarding man, Ginoo, our prayer requests for fundraising and other project updates, the 1143 DZMR Mission Radio in Santiago Isabela, napadayon kami, Ginoo, sa pagpangamuyo for the skill, the strength, and safety for the technical staff working on the renovation and painting of the station buildings. So, man, Lord, sa UP 987 DYFR FM Life Changing in Cebu, padayon kami, Ginoo, sa pagpangamuyo that you will give us the right contractor to lead the structural reinforcement and repair of the broadcast tower. Kag dito man, Ginoo, sa 1116 DXAS, your community radio in Zamboanga, gapangamoy kami, Ginoo, sang wisdom in selecting the right contractor man and discernment in choosing the most suitable location for the studio relocation. And also, Lord God, praying man, ikaw gid mga provide, Ginoo, sang vehicle to support the station's day-to-day operations. So, man, Ginoo, sa amon man FEBC mobile apps, we continue to pray for increased engagement And for more listeners to download the mobile apps of 702DZAS and the mobile apps for New J, Up 987 and 98.7 DZFE-FM. Sumubang loving Father, daraman sa among kapapuri in music ministry. We praise you, Lord God, for the upcoming partnership. And we pray, Lord God, for the continued strengthening of church support and for your expand its reach through streaming platforms. Kabay Panginoo, nga ang hanggang sa marinig ng lahat music video will continue to reach and touch the lives of our listeners sa siniginoo ang music ministry sang papuri. So, my loving Father, we continue to pray for soft shortwave broadcast or SBX for strength, protection, and safety over the station and its staff. We continue, Lord God, to pray sa imong ginoong provision and sustenance as we faithfully utilize shortwave broadcast and amid the ongoing changes in digital technology. The broadcast engineers or BXE broadcast engineering and IT, we pray, Lord God, for wisdom and collaboration in system upgrades, equipment maintenance, and the 702DZAS transmitter project. Pagsubuman Ginoo, nag-apply kami sa pagpamuhi man sa tanan-tanan mo, Lord God, ng mga radio station all over the Philippines. Ikaw, Ginoo, magpadayon sa pagpakamaayo sa ilang day-to-day operations in broadcasting or airing, Lord God, the good news of salvation. Kasi sa ibang panila, Ginoo, ng mga programs, we continue, Lord God, sa tanan-tanan man ng mga staff, Lord God, and workers, Ginoo, sa tanan-tanan ng mga radio stations all over the Philippines. Ikaw, Ginoo, magpadayon, Ginoo, sa pag-sustain sa ilang operations and bringing more sponsors and donors, Lord God, who was the heart, Lord God, for the ministry, and even, Lord God, for all the partner churches, Lord, nga nagapadayon mga Ginoo sa pag-support sa sining mga radio stations ang FEBC. Lord, kadirima sa amon, Lord, we continue to lift you up. The prayer concern, Lord, sa amon ng mga listeners sa sining ang gabihon, Ginoo. We pray, Ginoo, kung ano man, Lord, ang ilang mga heart's desire, ang mga palangamuhian, Lord God, we lift them up before the throne of grace and mercy, Ginoo, that you will listen and answer their needs, Lord, whatever it is, Lord, ikaw, get amon, Diyos, nga nakahibalo sa ila, Ginoo, nga situation. Father, thank you, for you are our loving God, a faithful, loving Father, who loves to listen and answers our prayers. Salamat gid Ginoo for all the great and mighty things that you will continue to do in our lives, in our family, in the coming days. For you are our faithful God, our defender, our fortress, our stronghold. All this we humbly pray in the loving name of our only Lord and Savior Jesus Christ. Amen and amen. Hallelujah.
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1: 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The studios are located at the ground floor of Smile Building, number 79 Verbena, San Sebastian Streets, Bacolod City, and the transmitter is located at Barangay Talok, Bago City. DYVS is being maintained and operated by the following personnel, duly licensed by the National Telecommunications Commission and the Professional Regulation Commission. Electronics and Communications Engineer Joaquin Aliga Jr., ECE number 001-1597, and First Class Radio Operators Reynold Apohin, NTC License 02-1PVI-25768, Julie Sobi Belleza, NTC License number 96-1PVI-18356, and Bonar Carmona, NTC License 93-1PVI-4858. 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

0: 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The studios are located at the ground floor of Smile Building, number 79 Verbena, San Sebastian Streets, Bacolod City, and the transmitter is located at Barangay Talok, Bago City. 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
3: Ito ang mga himpila ng Far East Broadcasting Company Philippines sa 78 taong pagsasahimpapawid. 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

Maybe as a child you knelt by the bed and said some little prayer. Or maybe you said grace before meals, something like, God is great, God is good, let us thank Him for our food. Those prayers are wonderful. They're the first steps to faith. But is that the last time you talk to God? Prayer isn't just for children. It's not a feel-good exercise or security blanket for those who can't take care of themselves. Prayer is the way we talk to God, the Lord of heaven and earth. And that's not kid stuff. God wants you to talk with Him every day. He wants you to have a real, meaningful relationship with Him, sharing all thoughts and feelings, and learning how to trust Him. The Apostle Paul said, "Don't be anxious about anything, but in everything, by prayer and petition with thanksgiving, present your requests to God." To have this intimate kind of relationship, you must tell God you can't make it on your own, and that you need His Son, Jesus Christ, to make things right in your heart.